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Then you are in the right place. 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

I'm talking to her. 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So let me live my life the way I want to.

0: There were very many versions of my band Alcatraz in Los Angeles. And the second album I recorded with a guitar player called Steve Vai was probably my favorite. Ingrid Malmsteen was my first guitar player. Steve and I think, wrote some better songs. But anyway, that's just my opinion. This is called God Bless Video. God Bless Video! Or God Bless something or other, I don't know what.
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After some thousands of years, fewer than the smallest imaginable intake of breath, the wisest guys in the evolution of humanity became extinct. Mother Nature loves a vacuum, and so the Earth was cleansed.

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1: Michael Shanker and Grant Bonnetune. 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

Anglo rock has been a musical genre that has left an indelible mark on the history of music. With its deep lyrics, its powerful guitar riffs, and its rebellious attitude, rock has influenced entire generations and has marked a before and after in musical culture. FM Siete.

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Now you do what they told ya. Now you do what they told ya. Now you do what they told ya.

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Nice and easy. But there's just

0: 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But then we're gonna do the finish. Rough.
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A unique experience.

we've got here is failure to communicate. Some men you just can't reach. So you get what we had here last week, which is the way he